0: There's no way to be committed to nonviolence in the middle of the most violent society that history's ever created. I'm not committed to nonviolence.
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Catch a Rude Awakening from the Ray and Christian album. Northern Sulfuric Soul. We also heard from United Future Organization, No Sound Is Too Taboo. It's 1994. It's Tomorrow Already from the Irresistible Force. Off of that Zen, you know what I mean. Zen Cuts, Ninja Tune,

1968. It's impossible to commit to nonviolence in the midst of the most violent society humanity's ever produced. Early on, we heard off of Mr. Chop, Light Worlds, Fat Beats, 2008. Show's called Direct Drive. Ilbient listening, spread the word, tell a friend. Remember what DJ Rickshaw said, keep your eyes, your ears, and your

What's that, man?

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Simply because they do not support the dream. Not because of anything they do.

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And then you'll see her. I shouldn't be saying these things.

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Yo, from the top. All right, okay. This is how we talk. This shit's 8 bars, and don't forget it. Our team always winning.

stop talking-ish. Learn how to rap first. The basics. Fundamentals. Def Jux. Printmatic. Rhyme says. Weightless. Yo, soul position. RJ Beats.

our memory, he would have been a brilliant bluebird, a provocative fawn. He is all natural, not a pair of highly trained legs carrying a dead body or somebody's body, contradicted by a dead pan, or even worse, a torn face. It's the same old story, even when he is surrounded by blurry clinches.

Jesse Dixon Group performing at the Newport Jazz Festival two summers ago in New York. And I wanted to work with them ever since then. And now I have the chance to do it. So here's Jesse Dixon and the group.

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2: Somebody unplug the line, man. Let's have a hot mic.

That was High on a Mountain, written and recorded by Olabel Reed, a North Carolina musician that gained wider recognition with the folk revival movement. Before that was Wildwood Flower, performed by Mother Mabel Carter, who's maybe better known for being one-third of the Carter family. They're better known as America's first family in country music. They were one of the earliest musical groups to popularize folk and bluegrass music beyond the Appalachian Mountains, beginning in the late 20s, but they gained major prominence in the 30s and 40s with the rapid adoption of the radio. Up next, we have a duo consisting of twin sisters Irene and Ellen Kosoy. They recorded their album Bowling Green and other folk songs from the Southern Mountains in 1956 when the sisters were only 17 years old. Although they mingled with many big names in the Greenwich Village crowd who encouraged their work, their music did not find much success. That is, until 1997, when their album was reissued and a CD made its way into the hands of director Ethan Coen, who decided to include this next song in his hit movie, Oh Brother, Where Art Thou, which was released in 2000. The sisters found new fame and even recorded another album in 2002. You're listening to the Kosoy sisters and their performance of I'll Fly Away.

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1: One, two, three, four. People get tired of being poor. 5, 10, 15, 20. Why are you so mad when you got plenty? 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

and don't be behind with the rent. 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So try to be kind and forgiving to a man whom a day's work would kill. You can work and...

wonder. There used to be a time